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1: Hey, hey, hey, welcome into a Friday night here in the Capital City. Man, I am ready to rock you for the next few hours, and I am glad you are along for the ride. I've got music lined up tonight from Def Leppard. I've got Alien Ant Farm, some Alice Cooper, of course, and some Korn. We're going to talk about Father's Day. 16 days away is the countdown. Don't forget, tonight at 8:30, it is an unauthorized double shot. And tonight, we're kicking things off like we always do. It's a live track. You know, this week marked the start of hurricane season across the South. Time to stay aware, stay ready, and keep an eye on the Gulf. And we're going to start it off with a song that captures that mood better than most songs ever could, and better than any artist ever did. It's Jimmy Buffett's Trying to Reason with Hurricane Season, your live track tonight on Eagle 98.1, the

Gold 98.1, the rock station, and Korn. And, you know, when you think of dad rock, you probably think of, you know, the old classic rock staples like Zeppelin and Aerosmith or Van Halen. But there are many younger bands that are now considered dad rock by the younger generation. And that one is number 7.

0: 7 on the list. Korn is now dad rock. Can you believe that? Humble reminder of just how old you are. There's and the list will definitely make you feel old. Weezer, Offspring, Linkin Park, Korn, Incubus, Green Day, Foo Fighters, Fall Out Boy, Creed, and Blink 182. Yep. Ah, man. Dad rock. Love me some dad rock. Speaking of dads, we've got our Rad Dad 2026 contest going on right now. Very simple for you to get in on. Upload a picture of your dad doing whatever it is that he does that makes him a rad dad. It could be listening to Blink 182. I don't know. It could be at the concert. You never know. That's rad. Grillmaster, maybe. Lawn Warrior, definitely. And, you know, he might have his favorite chair that he sits in and falls asleep in. Whatever it is, perfect. Take a picture. Upload it at eagle981.com because Eagle 98.1 and Citizens Bank and Trust want to celebrate your dad by upgrading his Father's Day with some really cool stuff. Weber Traveler Grill Plus accessories from Goodwood Hardware, a Manly Bayou bundle from Hawk Soap, a steak dinner from Chris's Specialty Foods. Man, you get those uploaded by June 13th and then come back on the 14th that entire week and vote. Get your family to come in and vote. Get all the siblings in there. Vote for your dad to be crowned the Rad Dad winner. We're going to do that on Friday the 19th. Get your dad qualified. Get that picture in. Give him the Father's Day he absolutely deserves. Happy Father's Day from Citizens Bank of Trust and Eagle 98.1. More dad rock on the way this hour. I have got music from, well, the old dad rock. That might be grandpa rock now. I don't know. How do they do that? Anyway, Van Halen coming up this hour and some Rush as well. Don't go anywhere.
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98.1, the rock station, Alien Ant Farm for your ear holes on a Friday night. Mark Adams here. You know, somebody on social media asked what was ruined because too many people discovered it, and the internet has answers. I'm going to have some of those for you here in less than 10 minutes on Eagle 98.1. Here is Rush.

0: Eagle 98.1, the rock station, Alice Cooper. You can catch Alice Cooper every Sunday night, 7 to midnight here on Eagle 98.1. It is Alice's Attic. You might want to set aside some time and check it out. What a great show. And Alice is a good friend of ours, and he is fantastic. He's so funny. So look. Everyone has a favorite musical act or a movie or a TV show that they've come to like a whole lot less just because they became too popular. I've heard people say things like, oh, well, I like their first album. Well, that phenomenon can happen in everyday life, too. And somebody on social media asked, what was ruined because too many people discovered it? And some of the answers may surprise you, but some of them probably won't. But here's a quick list. Food trucks, because they became expensive after so many people found them. Farmers markets for the same reason. Etsy, which used to be a great place for unique handmade goods, flooded now with cheap mass-produced items. Local craft fairs, same thing. Airbnbs exploded and destroyed the long-term rental market. The internet, because everything has become so corporate and it's harder to find good content around all the ads, the sponsored sites, and AI junk that's out there. Black Friday, Pokemon cards. You got freaks out there using them as investment items and scalping them for a living. Thrift stores ruined by resellers. Geocaching. I don't know how many of you ever geocached. It was fun back in the day, but too many people disrespecting the intricacy of it ruined that. Conventions like Comic-Con, too mainstream pop culture now. And I don't know, but the one that comes to mind for me, nature. Nature was ruined because too many people discovered it. And, people with Bluetooth backpack speakers are the absolute worst. All right, don't go anywhere. We are moving into the 8 o'clock hour, and I have got some Van Halen coming at you on the other side.
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2: Tonight will be sticky with low temperatures staying in the middle 70s. Skies will be mainly cloudy, maybe a shower around as early as daybreak tomorrow, and we'll have some isolated showers during the morning hours, increasing as we approach the afternoon eventually with some thunderstorms in the mix as well. So a little dry time possible early in the day, less likely later in the day. Some of the storms could produce downpours and gusty wind. In between the showers, high temperatures will top out in the middle 80s. Repeating those scattered showers and thunderstorms again on Sunday afternoon. Josh Eaches with the Storm Station Forecast, WBRZ Channel 2.
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Yeah, it is just after 8 o'clock Friday night with Mark Adams. There's some Queen for your ear holes, Bohemian Rhapsody. Originally released in 1975 and then again for the soundtrack for Wayne's World in 1992. Squeeze me? More great rock lined up for you this hour. I've got Godsmack on the way, Social Distortion, some Billy Idol, and right now, it's Great White. Rock me on Eagle 98.1, the rock station.

Here's your invitation past the velvet rope. 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

0: Eagle 98.1, the rock station. Some Nine Inch Nails for your Friday night. Mark Adams here, and I really do appreciate you hanging out with me. You know who else loves it when you come in and hang out with her? Michelle Southern. You can hear her every Monday through Friday, 2 to 7 here on Eagle 98.1. But you can also go hang out with her at Rouse's. She's there all the time. Well, maybe not all the time, but she'll either be inside or outside. It's the law of physics and the law of the weather, but when you're out there, just pull up a chair, have a seat, enjoy yourself. And while you're there, grab some crawfish, meat for the grill, anything you need for your next backyard get together. They've got it at Rouse's. And you know what else Michelle's going to have? Your chance to win tickets to see Journey on the 28th. At the Cajun Dome. Man, I tell you, there were people, I've seen people commenting that they wish they had seen Journey last month. They're sorry they missed it. And, well, here's your chance. You can redeem yourself. Your girlfriend will love you for it. Your wife will love you for it. Whoever, but not both of them at the same time. Anyway, but she is going to have your chance to win those tickets on the 19th of June out at Rouse's. And then she's going to be back there on the 3rd of July for Free American Flags again, courtesy of First American Bank of Trust while the supplies last. We're going to see you out at Rouse's 3 to 5 on the 19th and July 3rd with your rock station, Eagle 98.1. More great rock lined up for you, including Offspring. We got that unauthorized double shot that's coming up in about 15 minutes right here on Eagle 98.1.
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1: And kicking off tonight's unauthorized double shot with a track that hit hard at the turn of the millennium. This is Awake, the title track from their 2000 album. It's Godsmack. On tonight's unauthorized double shot on Eagle 98.1.

0: Cool. 98.1, the rock station, wrapping up tonight's unauthorized double shot with a modern rock anthem that absolutely roared its way into the spotlight back in 2018. Godsmack, When Legends Rise, from the album of the same name. Mark Adams here. It is Friday night, and you know what? We here at Eagle 98.1 are absolutely fired up to welcome back Black Jacket Symphony for their next epic show. Man, they are good. If you haven't seen these guys live, they're not really a symphony. It's a band. It's just the name. There's no big horn and string section. They are a rock band for sure, and they are performing Hysteria live in its entirety, plus a full set of Def Leppard's biggest hits. It is going to be fantastic. Happening Friday, October 2nd at the Raising Cane's River Center Theater. We're hooking you up with free tickets. All you got to do is sign up right now at eagle981.com. It is going to be a fun night. Believe that. More great rock lined up for you, including Offspring. And we are going to kick off the 9 o'clock hour with some AC/DC.
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4: Tonight will be sticky with low temperatures staying in the middle 70s. Skies will be mainly cloudy, maybe a shower around as early as daybreak tomorrow, and we'll have some isolated showers during the morning hours, increasing as we approach the afternoon eventually with some thunderstorms in the mix as well. So a little dry time possible early in the day, less likely later in the day. Some of the storms could produce downpours and gusty wind. In between the showers, high temperatures will top out in the middle 80s. Repeating those scattered showers and thunderstorms again on Sunday afternoon. Josh Eaches with the Storm Station Forecast, WBRZ Channel 2.
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just after 9 o'clock Friday night with Mark Adams. Kiss kicking things off this hour, and I have got so much more where that came from. I got Pink Floyd and Skid Row, Red Hot Chili Peppers, all coming up, and we are going to talk about your 4th of July plans. That's coming up in about 10 minutes here on Ego 98.1.

0: Eagle 98.1, the rock station. Thank you for coming in and hanging out with me on a Friday night. Mark Adams here. And what are your plans looking like for the 4th of July? Well, or the entire week, for that matter. The 1st through the 5th, L'Auberge Casino Hotel right here in Baton Rouge is going to have, they've got everything planned. It is going to be 5 days celebrating America's 250th birthday with live music and fireworks, entertainment. We're going to be out there like we always are, but this year we're not going to be blaring the music from the Eagle vehicle. We've got live music. Jovan Webb is going to be out there performing before the fireworks. And of course, we're going to be cranking up the firework music after he is finished. And the fireworks actually start around 9 p.m. right there over top of the Mississippi River. It's fantastic. A great time. Bring the whole family out. And there's going to be food trucks, and bring some cardboard so you can slide down the levee. You know, that kind of, or maybe the kids. You might not do it, but make sure you've got that in the back of the minivan. Anyway, make plans right now and get all the details that you need about all of this on Eagle981.com. More great rock lined up for you from Pink Floyd, and I got the Red Hot Chili Peppers coming up next.
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98.1, the rock station Fallout Boy. You know, one of those dad rock bands we were talking about earlier. Anyway, hey, Pete Wentz, the bassist who married Ashley Simpson from Fallout Boy. Pete Wentz, 47 years old today. They're divorced now, but not before giving their son a horrible, horrible name. Bronx Mowgli. Anyway, that's neither here nor there. What I am trying to get to is celebrity birthdays.

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We call that success. 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

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Friday night, Mark Adams here, and time to take a quick look at your celebrity birthdays. Mark Wahlberg, you know, Marky Mark from the Funky Bunch. Also, the highest paid actor of 2017, $68 million that year. Wow. Anyway, Marky Mark, 55 years old. R&B superstar Brian McKnight, 57 years old. Kenny G. And, you know, if you enjoyed your Starbucks Frappuccino this morning, you have Kenny G to thank for that. Anyway, he is 70 years old today. And Freddie Stone, Sly and the Family Stone guitarist Freddie Stone, 79.

0: It is almost Van Halen o'clock. Don't go anywhere. I've got that coming up at 10 o'clock, and we're kicking things off next with STP.
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3: Tonight will be sticky with low temperatures staying in the middle 70s. Skies will be mainly cloudy, maybe a shower around as early as daybreak tomorrow, and we'll have some isolated showers during the morning hours, increasing as we approach the afternoon eventually with some thunderstorms in the mix as well. So a little dry time possible early in the day, less likely later in the day. Some of the storms could produce downpours and gusty wind. In between the showers, high temperatures will top out in the middle 80s. Repeating those scattered showers and thunderstorms again on Sunday afternoon. Josh Eaches with the Storm Station Forecast, WBRZ Channel 2.
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1: 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That job and the home loan benefits I got from the Army National Guard helped me buy my first house. 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

0: But he can dance and sing like Michael pretty good.
1: Jerry, Jehiah, Jingo.
0: Jingo, I'm
1: Jermichael.
2: Don't rewell me.
0: Jermichael. Is that a name?
2: Jermichael?
1: It damn sure ought to be.
0: I think it is a name. Jermichael?
1: Mm-hmm.
0: What? Reverend Charles, come in here and tell me about the names, because I get confused.
1: Mm-hmm. I knew a young man's name of Jermichael.
2: Jermichael.
1: He went down here to the Holly Brashard Middle School.
2: The middle school?
1: The sixth grade.
2: Brashard.
1: Decided he wanted to preach.
2: Oh, my God.
1: So he begins to preach.
2: Lord, Lord, Lord.
1: But he lives over here now on the far northwest side, what we call Upper Downtown Walnut Springs.
2: Upper Downtown.
1: And it was exposed to Buddhism. Buddhism. Do you understand?
2: Buddhism.
1: This ain't Cajun cooking. This is another of the classical religion. Exposed to Buddhism. And they mixed the two.
2: Mixed them.
1: So he's washed in the blood of Jesus.
2: Lord.
1: But it just ain't worried. And it don't mind hurting. And it's very confused. You know, Christianity and Buddhism,
2: yeah,
1: that's almost like milk and orange juice.
2: A little bit. You don't mix.
1: You know, they don't mix too good.
2: They don't mix too well.
1: No. Mm-hmm.
2: Too much.
1: Poor Jermichael. But you're a good preacher.
2: Yeah.
1: Preacher. His head's bald, and he gained 190 pounds.
0: Damn.
1: And he sits on the floor with no shoes on.
2: Oh.
1: And eats a little clover leaf.
2: Like a little Buddha.
1: Mm-hmm. Like he looked like Buddha. He looked just like him. He did. You know, now he in the 10th grade now.
2: Oh, just the 10th grade.
1: And he looked like Buddha, and he talked like the Maharishi, who was a friend of the Beatles in the 60s.
2: I remember
1: that. I don't know where he's. I think his daddy played him.
2: Psycho.
1: Some old Beatle movie.
3: Yeah. He talked just like this in high voice, and he laughs.
2: I don't know if I want to go to church.
1: You almost think, and forgive me for the language, you almost think the next thing you're going to say is, I'm Rick James, bitch.
2: Oh, man.
1: You know.
2: Yeah.
1: The way he laughs.
2: Ha ha! I got you.
3: Charlie Murphy.
1: It ain't cool, and it ain't totally Christian.
2: Totally Christian.
1: But, you know, praise God.
2: Praise God.
0: Jamie, what did he say?
1: Well, I don't know.
2: I have not a clue.
0: So what was that about?
4: He was in the 10th grade 9?
2: He's 190 pounds overweight, looks like Buddha, and he's preaching.
4: And his name's Jermichael?
2: Jermichael.
4: Is he related to Michael Jackson?
1: No.
0: Coming up next is the lightning round.
2: No.
0: Dial a deal. 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We're going to stop for a music break. And a little word from our sponsors.
2: Load, load, load.
0: And maybe Jermichael might do a spot as well. We'll be right back. My name's John Clay Wolf. 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

0: 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The auctioneer's here. It's a crazy setup, actually, because the cars are in Alabama and in Houston, and there's about 10 here. You were talking about Bloody Marys a moment ago.
1: Yes.
0: Did you have one?
1: Spades have been broken on the Bloody Marys, folks.
2: The mix is good.
1: Somebody had the first. Have you had one, Charlie?
2: Yeah.
1: Oh, well.
2: The mix is good.
1: I'm behind. No, I have not.
0: Are you drinking a Bloody Mary?
2: Well, I had to try the mix.
0: All right.
2: Somebody
0: all
2: right. needs to test it, you know? There's got to be a person to do that.
0: Somebody has to stand
1: tall.
0: Turley's
1: got a microscopic talent for balance.
0: Right.
1: And that's what he does. That's all he does. And
2: his balance,
1: does it
2: yes.
1: extremely so well. Balance of levels, attitude,
2: Bloody Marys,
1: projection.
0: My wife confessed to me yesterday that she shares the same gene that you have on the road, on getting mad at people in traffic.
2: Oh, no, road rage.
0: Yeah, she says, I don't do it, you know, in front of people, but, like, it feels good when I'm by myself to start yelling and cussing to myself about people that do stupid things on the road.
1: Yeah.
0: My grandmother was a lot like this.
1: Okay.
0: Lexi Dell. And she carried a gun.
1: Oh, God.
0: Yep. Drove a Rolls Royce, 38 pistol, talking about those silly-ass women drivers.
1: Is that right?
0: Now, she was a female herself.
3: But if you're hot-blooded, man, you shouldn't carry.
2: No.
0: She did not qualify in the bucket as those dumb-ass, silly-ass women drivers.
1: Wow. Fraternity can be a rare quality in women, I've found. They don't always stick together. For just any reason at all. There's always that class of personality.
3: Isn't that true? That's so true.
1: It is. And I'm not knocking them.
3: No.
1: Okay?
3: Not at all.
1: But because they are the smarter sex.
3: Most women
1: and
3: right
1: I'm
3: now.
1: I'm a willing victim. I will go quietly.
0: Yeah.
1: I'm just saying.
3: They're listening. They're going,
1: they're in trouble.
0: Yeah, your mom's a sweet little old lady. Would she get upset at traffic?
1: No. She wouldn't. I mean, she doesn't curse anyway. I've never seen her frustrated, but Dad usually drives, you know, now and then.
0: I'd see my mother frustrated, but really it was with us. I do remember a couple of times in carpool, her pulling off the interstate, not the service road, not the side road, but the interstate onto the shoulder on our way to school to beat ass.
3: To discuss things.
1: I'm going
3: to
1: pull this car over.
0: Yeah,
2: the backhand, turn around, backhand.
1: Yeah. Yeah.
0: That was Dad.
2: Oh.
0: He
3: Dad.
0: Caught me one time really solid. Really solid. Actually, twice. With the backhand from the front seat.
2: And while all driving at the same time, which
0: correct.
2: Is amazing. Yeah. That's a talent.
0: I mean, if it was a diving contest, like the judges have been holding up nines, eights, and a couple of tens.
1: That's a cute. The elbow's funny. Hit that perfect contact every time.
0: Uh-huh.
1: Yeah. It's a hard deal. With my mom, she never got weird or mad, but dumb things happened to us. We were at the LBJ Library once in Austin, and we wound
0: country
1: up.
0: Country come to town.
1: I swear to God, she just couldn't navigate the parking lot, and we wound up on one of those little side golf cart trails, like a sidewalk.
0: Yep.
1: Way up in there, looking for the next parking lot, hopefully, and they rode up in a golf cart and said, "Ma'am, follow us." Follow us. They took her back to the parking lot. She was like, oh, my God.
0: Same thing happened with my uncle and I in a white Subaru wagon at TCU Stadium.
1: Okay.
0: And he got off kilter, and he's going down one of those little golf cart trails in a white Subaru wagon.
1: God.
0: And he said, what are we doing? I said, all I know is if anybody sees us, they're going to think we're a couple of lesbian trainers. Athletic trainers?
2: Yeah.
0: Because
2: no,
0: it was the definitely, like, if you were a trainer for the football team, then you would be taking this route in a white Subaru.
1: You can get lost out. I've been lost out there. That was my way home when I lived over on that side of town, and when they'd had parade day.
0: Yeah.
1: Oh, I'm looking for any way home. They're back at Tanglewood.
0: Mm-hmm.
1: Well, it stops at the golf course. You're not getting anywhere past that. And I actually spent a couple of days out there because I couldn't get out.
0: What percentage of players in college softball are lesbians?
1: 56.
0: Do you know what? I did ChatGPT on this the other day, and Bobo, that might be the exact answer.
3: God.
0: It was very close. Now, 40%? Understand, the conversion, the freshman crowd is a lighter crowd.
1: Yeah.
0: But then sophomore, they start breaking free. And then I did the same on, I think it was about 30 on the softball, because the softball World Series is going on this week.
2: Just finished, actually, which had me thinking
0: about it. Did Texas Tech win?
2: No. We have the audio right here.
0: Hold on. I'm not done with my statistical analysis. What percentage of WNBA players are lesbian?
2: 40%.
0: And it was more like 65. But, you know, they had it came back. Of course, it's chat. AI had to give you too much information. But, it, you know, bi was a qualification.
2: Oh.
0: So if you add the bi and the non-bi together, it was about 73.
2: Oh, damn.
1: I would say 78 overall.
2: But if you take the bi out, is it about 40?
0: Yeah.
2: Okay.
0: No. It was over 50. Damn. But how does ChatGPT know?
2: That's a great question.
0: I mean, how can you be? This is very alleged.
1: You don't want to ask me that.
0: Alleged.
1: Because I think it's very alleged as well. But there's knowledge there. But it's a growth of knowledge, and it doesn't happen immediately.
0: So back to Turley's sports wiener. Give us an update on the Femali Softball College World Series, my good man.
2: Well, we have a repeat.
0: UT?
2: Yeah, UT wins again, back-to-back.
1: Final 4-1.
2: Beat Texas.
0: It was 4-1 on the series?
1: No, 4-1 score in the game.
0: What was the series, we know? That's so funny. Hang on, let me pause. You are pretty sportsy. You were a sports reporter.
2: Yeah.
0: You don't even know.
2: No, I know. It was they lost two games. So there's a three-game series.
0: Okay.
2: And they lost two. Texas won both games. So
0: it's only a three-game series?
2: Yeah.
0: Was this the World Series?
2: This is the World Series
0: now,
2: in Oklahoma
0: City. If I'm a Femali softball player, I'm a little offended that the series is only three. I think they're more important than that, Mike Turley.
2: But college, that's what they do for baseball. Men, too. It's three-game series.
0: It's not enough. We need to fix that.
2: Well,
0: when you get to the final, it's got to be five. I mean, why does basketball get seven? Why does the World Series get seven in MLB?
2: Professional sports that gets a lot more
0: but
2: viewers.
0: At least five. Five. They've come a long way. They fought for civil rights.
3: Oh, Jesus.
0: They've marched across the country, and they only get three games?
2: Yeah.
0: This is not right.
2: Yeah.
0: This is not right.
2: There's not. I don't know what the viewers were as far as on ESPN or ESPN2, maybe it was on there.
3: Or three.
2: Because I don't know if it made it to ESPN. But it's not big.
3: ESPN alt.
0: What if ESPN just handles the final game? Whatever. We're not. Civil rights.
2: Different.
0: The choice. The choice of your life and behavior. And it needs to be settled over five games.
1: I think civil rights is different. There are other qualities of refinement to civil rights.
0: I think you don't know what you're talking about. 800-800-7234.
1: You may be right.
0: 800. I'm damn sure I'm right. 800-800-RADIO. My name's John Clay Wolf. J.D. Ryan.
3: Hello.
0: Pre-K's back at the studio. Bobo's sitting here on my left. Turley's on my right. Rob, we've got a lot of going on here. It's hard to set these deals up on remote. There's a lot of engineering to it. I hope we sound good on your end across the country right now. We'll be right back. My name's John Clay Wolf. And I buy cars on the radio for America's Best Car Buyer. 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
1: Do y'all not know what I'm talking about?
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2: Salty.
0: what was this? Not Clayton Bigsby. It's the Chappelle guy, the homeless crackhead. 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
1: George Jorge in California. Hey. What up?
2: How's it going, John?
1: Good, good. What's on your mind?
2: Oh, not much, man. Yeah, you made my morning, that last segment with the let out your butt. You know, might bring his eyesight back.
1: Yeah?
2: Yeah, that made me laugh. Yeah, that was, I needed a good laugh. I haven't had one in a while.
1: Where in California be staying?
2: In Orange.
1: I'm down there a lot.
2: Yeah. Okay, yeah, yeah, here in Orange.
1: So this is your, it just says first time caller. Mm. So this, I mean, first time listener. Is this the first time you've ever called us?
2: Yeah, actually, it's my first time calling, and

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1: I'm worth a lot more.
0: I'm worth more.
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0: A lot of times you need to go to another dealer to get a realistic number to come off the mountaintops and get into reality. And so we love it when you get that bid already so that we can talk. CarMax 500, we're seven. 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Then we start looking hard. Ah, you know what? We'll give you 63. I mean, 73. We'll knock them off to, because that's why we give the last look for a $100 option on CarMax bids. Make sense? 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
14: 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Right now I'm looking at a 99 Corvette with 7,000 miles, a red one. And the bid is sitting at... Oh, I saw it just a second ago. It's sitting at like 10 grand? No, 12 grand. So that, like, what? In our lane, it's like a 23 grand car.
15: Yeah.
14: So there's going to be some deals here.
15: There's an 09 Accord with like 22,000 miles on there.
14: It's at 9 grand.
15: Oh, wow.
14: Yeah.
15: All right.
14: That one's kind of woken up.
15: Yeah.
14: But there's a Lotus Esprit Turbo in there with 20,000 miles. It's sitting at 9 grand. There's a bunch of

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What's up, guys? It's Chris Marler here. It is Saturday afternoon. A little overcast, a little drizzly, a little wet Saturday afternoon for you here in the Baton Rouge area. You're listening to Full Volume with Marler. I am Marler. I'm Chris Marler. Welcome in. You have 5 hours with yours truly, and we are going to have a great day together. I promise you, we got a lot to tell you, got a lot to go over. Got some stuff to give away as well. 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

0: Little AC/DC there coming for you on this Saturday afternoon, full volume with Marler. I'm your host, Chris Marler. It is D-Day. It is June 6th, and we will have plenty of patriotic songs commemorating one of the bravest days in American history, and have much, much more to come. Now, we're going to go to a quick little break. We're going to pay some bills. We're going to come back with even more bangers for your 2 o'clock hour here on Eagle 98.1.
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1: 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And it's embarrassing because you're not any of those things.
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Marlar, Greta Van Fleet here on your Saturday afternoon. I'm Chris Marlar, full volume with Marlar here, right underway. It's the first hour. You got me for 5 until the 7 o'clock hour. Then I'm going to get up on out of here. I'm going to go watch some college baseball. Probably go have some adult beverages as well. I hope you guys are doing much the same or even something more fun. And for anyone that is stuck at a kid's birthday party right now, at a trampoline park indoors, sounds like fun. It honestly sounds like fun. But if you need a little escape, we got some music coming your way. Full volume with Marlar continues, Eagle 98.1.

0: My personal favorite from Nirvana right there, In Bloom. Fantastic song. Listen, we got a lot more fantastic songs coming your way, but before we do, I got to get you guys input on this. We did it last week. I had a blast. Some people on Twitter, one person in particular who's angry at the world, did not enjoy it, but we did a little divorce dad rock hour long rock block. We played some Creed. We played some Nickelback. We played some Stained. We played some Daughtry. And it was a blast. I had a blast. It had a lot of good reviews, but now it's a new week, and I need to know what we should be playing tomorrow. June 7th, it's Sunday. I'll be here again from 2 to 7 in the studio here, full volume with Marler. I want to hear from you. What should the theme be for tomorrow's Rock Block Hour here on Eagle 98.1?
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That was Linkin Park, What I've Done, going right into a guy you can hear on this very radio station, Alice Cooper. 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

0: Jeremy spoke in class today. Classic there from Pearl Jam. We got plenty more coming your way. That's, man, I was going to say it's my favorite song from Pearl Jam, but I also love Black. But I mean, like, I feel like that song takes you to a different place. Like, that feels like a hey, I'm seven Miller Lights deep, and she's going to hear from me type of song. Jeremy, well, maybe it's the same. I don't know. Different level of angst there and upsetness from the boys at Pearl Jam. We got plenty more rock coming your way here on Eagle 98.1.
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Cinderella, don't know what you got till it's gone. Going right into another song from a lovesick man, Robert Plant and the Boys from Led Zeppelin. Hey, hey, what can I do?

0: AC/DC, It's a Long Way to the Top. If you want to rock and roll, fantastic song. Hey, here's a hot take for you. I don't think it's that hot. We need more bagpipes. Need more bagpipes. Bagpipes do not need to be just something we hear on St. Patrick's Day or around that time. I need more bagpipes in more music. That's all I got. Also, talk about our social media stuff. First off, get on over to Facebook, Eagle98.1 over there. Follow our Twitter, all sorts of stuff over there as well. But I need to hear from you guys, and I'll post about it later today. But you can start dropping mentions now. Tomorrow, we're going to do another one-hour rock block, and the theme can be something you choose. Last week, it was Divorced Dad Rock, and it was awesome. Another way to call that is Garage Beer Rock, which I also, that sounds less awful and sad, so maybe we'll start calling it Garage Beer Rock as well. But whatever you got up there in the old brain of yours, let me know what you're thinking, and we will make sure we can do a full hour of it. I want to hear from you guys. Eagle 98.1 over there on Facebook. 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

Taking it back here to the decade I was born in here, the 80s, Bon Jovi, Bad Medicine. 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

Candlebox, far behind here, your Saturday afternoon. It is Full Volume with Marler. I am your host, Chris Marler. 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We got plenty of stuff to give away in the next hour. 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

All right. Little Tom Petty, Refugee here. Listen, by the way, Father's Day is right around the corner. And if you are looking to win something for your old man or in spite of your old man, make sure you enter the Rad Dad 2026 contest we're doing right now. 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All of that's perfect. 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

plus accessories from Goodwood Hardware, a Manly Bayou bundle from Hawk Soap, and a steak dinner from Chris's Specialty Foods. 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

0: Y'all, it is June 6th. It is D-Day, and we remember all of the brave men that stormed those beaches this day. I'll do some quick math here. 56 plus 26, 82 years ago? My goodness. 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
1: I like you. You're clever, but you're not too brainy. You're pretty-ish, and you're not gorgeous. You're approachable.
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That was Rush, Closer to the Heart. Another band I got way too into too late. I feel like, and I hate to say this because they're a phenomenal band. Just incredible. And I love most of their stuff. I haven't gotten to the deep dive. I talk about this like once a week. I feel like there's a couple of bands that I got into way too late. Like one of them, Tool. I got really into Tool at like 38, which feels like a midlife crisis. But also, it's still a great band. Now, one thing I love about working at this station more than anything else is just the total just array of music all over the place that we tend to be. So that was Rush, Close to the Heart. We're going right into some All-American Rejects. Move along.

0: Offspring, Self-Esteem. We got plenty more coming your way. We are now in the 5 o'clock hour. 2 hours left here. Eagle 98.1, full volume with Marler. I hope you are having a good Saturday. The sun, I mean, from what I can see in my little dungeon room over here in the studio, it looks like the sun's coming out a little bit. I don't know. I hope you guys are enjoying it. I got about 2 hours before I can get out and enjoy it, too. I mean, I guess I could probably have some adult beverages right now. Hopefully Michelle Southern's not listening. If you are, Michelle, I'm not doing that, and I never would. But it's at 7:01. Your boy is headed home and popping a cold one. I hope you guys are having a good one. It is Full Volume with Marler here on Eagle 98.1.
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Van Halen, Pretty Woman. We're going into another band that I tend to rave about a lot, and I'm not going to sit here and blow them up too much because I know we have a full show to do. But I got to tell you about this. I feel like I do this once a week with some stuff from the internet and the interwebs and social media. That's what my job is over at ESPN 104.5, 104.5 ESPN, and LouisianaSports.net. Make sure you're checking all that out. But there is a guy that is on social media, and he's doing Fetty Wap Dad Rock. And it is incredible. If you don't know who Fetty Wap is, that's fair. It is a

0: Motley Crue, Kickstart My Heart. Hey, listen, it is Saturday, but tomorrow is Sunday. 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

Oh, man. Besides raisins and potato salad, few things white people love more than killers, Mr. Brightside. And also, let's just be clear. If you are one of those Caucasians that loves raisins and potato salad, please stop. Seek help. Seek help right away. You can love Mr. Brightside, though, because that's a banger of a song. Here's my question for you, and I want you guys to answer it over there on our Eagle 98.1 Facebook page. I say it every week. We got a wedding coming up in about T-minus 140 days. Pretty fired up, and can't wait. That song's definitely going to be played. Like I feel like that is a song. It's a banger. It's going to get everyone going. It's going to get them on the dance floor. That, for me, is that hokey? Is that stupid? I mean, maybe a kind of, but it's also, like, I know the moment I hear it, like, I'm going to go crazy, and I'm going to, you know, it'll be a lot of fun. Like, for me, I don't want to hear Cupid Shuffle ever again. But what songs do you think have to be played at a wedding like that? And yes, I'm asking for you to basically DJ my wedding. Appreciate the help in advance. Here's Silverchair tomorrow.

0: Red Hot Chili Peppers, Under the Bridge, an all-time banger of a song. You know what we don't play enough of, and I need to start playing it more. Maybe I will tomorrow, since we've already got the playlist for today set up. But, man, Soul to Squeeze, there's a lot of good RHCP songs. Also, a really, really fascinating, good documentary about those guys out on Netflix right now. There's some really good Netflix documentaries in general. I tell you guys every week, I'm in this, like, very, very Americana phase because we're in the summer. It's supposed to be July 4th, but the 250th anniversary. Today's D-Day. There's some really good documentaries on Netflix right now. And I can also hear myself saying that, and I sound like a really big loser. So we'll just get back to the music here.
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Final Countdown, Europe. Like part of that song. Don't love the Europe part. Because we got the World Cup coming up here, guys and girls. We're about a week away from it, by the way. I think it starts next Thursday or Friday. USA kicks off shortly after that. I'm very much fired up. Now, the funniest part about the World Cup to me, you have all these people coming into town, coming into the States from overseas. And if you've ever listened to a Brit talk about the heat, I mean, they will fall out. Like, they will fall over and fall out from heat exhaustion in, like, 88-degree weather over in Britain. So if you've seen any of this on social media, they've all the national teams have come over. And it's hilarious because they're like, I'm like scrolling on Twitter and it's like, the Spain national team arrives in Chattanooga, Tennessee. And I'm like, that is an incredible sentence for so many reasons. Like, why is the Spain national team staying in Chattanooga? But there are pictures and videos all over social media of some of these European teams trying to get like acclimated to the heat. Most of it, they're just like sunbathing, which is weird. Now I feel weird for bringing that part up. But it is them just trying to get used to the heat. But they're going to have to do that on American soil for the World Cup. I mean, if you ask anybody that's in the know, Jacob Hester is basically the person I'm talking about because he knows more about soccer than mostly anyone I know, which isn't saying much. I'm not giving Jake that much credit, even though he's great. But this is a U.S. team that is not, I don't know if they're going to compete for, you know, getting to like the later stages of the World Cup, but maybe there's a home field advantage. Maybe there's a home field advantage. And I'll tell you this, whether you like soccer or you don't, you better get your ass to a pub and get your ass to a bar or get your ass in front of a TV and start pulling this team on, because we only get this every 4 years, and this is the first time in 32 years we have it on American soil. I am fired up for the World Cup. Cannot wait to pretend like I know anything about soccer. Here is Jimi Hendrix, Foxy Lady.

0: Led Zeppelin, Black Dog. I'll tell you, the first time I heard that song, and this is my goodbye to you guys, and just a little bit of nostalgia. I think I was 13, 14 years old. I was in Atlanta, Georgia. There's a rock station in Atlanta, Georgia called 96 Rock, 96.1. And it was a staple. It was awesome. Them and Z93. Also, shout out to Z93. But 96 Rock at midnight, every night, they would just play an album, uninterrupted, front to back, no commercials, nothing. And I remember sitting there, I think that was Led Zeppelin 2. It might have been Led Zeppelin 4. I think it's Led Zeppelin 2. And I would just sit there, and I couldn't sleep one night, and I'd turn on 96 Rock because it was like 12:01, and I just listened to that album front to back. That's the first time I heard Black Dog. Fantastic song, fantastic memory. I hope you guys have a fantastic Saturday. Appreciate you guys. Love you guys. Be safe. Be good to each other. I'll see you all tomorrow. Full volume with Marler, 2 to 7, here on Eagle 98.1.
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